I say real crazy. And if the boss is happy, then she will thank me and you will thank me. But if the boss is cranky, then she won't thank me and I won't be happy.

0: autour de Bordeaux, Angers et Orléans. Radio Vinci Autoroute.
1: This town is not the same in the city of lights.